East Tennessee's own WDVX. Wrapping up our first set of music in the 8 o'clock hour now on Hillbilly Fever. I'm Alex Leach filling in for Miss Nita tonight, and that was Porter Wagoner and all of the Wagon Masters with Your Old Love Letters. Leroy Van Dyke with Walk On By. Skeeter Davis in there with My Last Date With You. Love and Arms from Carl Butler. Johnny Paycheck in there with A11. And Hank Thompson.

0: and honky tonk music for you right here on Hillbilly Fever. Coming up next, WDVX thanks Garza Law Firm for their support and for sponsoring our 2026 Summer Nights Concert Series. Garza Law Firm believes in community, integrity, and supporting the people and places of East Tennessee that make our region strong. Whether it's an injury, facing a legal dispute, or needing guidance through a difficult time, more information at garzalaw.com. And WDVX receives support from Kern's Food Hall in South Knoxville, who along with WDVX present the 2026 Scruffy Roots Festival, a showcase of East Tennessee Americana music on the big stage at the Old Kern's Bakery, Sunday, October 11th. 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Also performing is Free Rain Bluegrass, Lazarus Lake, Emmy Sunshine, Big Pink, and the Dirty Gospel. 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For more information. 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
1: Hey!

East Tennessee's own WDVX. There's one from the Brewster Brothers. Mr. Bud Brewster wrote that back in the late 1950s, and that's called I Just Couldn't Tell You Goodbye. An East Tennessee treasure right here still with us and living in Maryville, Tennessee. We sure do love Mr. Bud Brewster and sure recorded some great music. Also heard from Buck Owens with Close Up the Honky Tonks, Bonaparte's Retreat from Hank Laughlin, Lita Ray with You Never Left at All, 500 Miles Away from Home from Bobby Bear, and Carl Smith kicking us off on that good set of music. I'm Alex Leach filling in for Nita tonight on Hillbilly Fever. Hope you're enjoying all the good tunes. WDVX thanks the nonprofit Medic Blood for their support to honor Dolly Parton's legacy. 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Getting back into the music right now, classic George Jones. The Possum is up next with Three's a Crowd on Hillbilly Fever.

East Tennessee's own WDVX. Wrapping up that good set of music there with Shirley Wood. That's called This One Belongs to Me. Waylon before that with Lonely Weekends. Sunshine Feeling from Stoney Edwards. Hawkshaw Hawkins in there with Lonesome 77203. Frida Burrell with I'm a Sports Nut. And kicking us off with George Jones. Three's a crowd. You're listening to Hillbilly Fever. I'm Alex Leach filling in for Nita tonight. Hope you're enjoying all the good music. It sure is a pleasure to come in here and fill in for Nita and spin some good tunes for you on this good Thursday night. 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Well, let's get back into the music and get ready to head on into the 9 o'clock hour. Coming up next, a good obscure one for you. 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

This time, love. This time, love. I've been so blue since you've been gone. Now you're back.

East Tennessee Zone, WDVX. There's one of Loretta's very early tunes. That's called Blue Steel. I believe that was the flip side to Honky Tonk Girl back around 1961 there. I'm Alex Leach filling in for Nita on Hillbilly Fever. Hope you're having a great Thursday evening. We also heard from Hank Snow in there with Hello Love, the class of 57. From the Statler Brothers, Donna Darlene with I Don't Know You from Adam. Marty Robbins with They're Hanging Me Tonight, and Ray Price at the top of the hour with Invitation to the Blues. More good music coming up your way right here on Hillbilly Fever. 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Well, speaking of Miss Loretta, we're going to take a listen to Loretta's sister right now, Miss Peggy Sue. She came out with an album back in the mid-1960s called I'm Dynamite. Let's take a listen to the titled song from that album. Here's Peggy Sue on Hillbilly Fever.

East Tennessee's own WDVX. Wrapping up that good set of music with Mel Tillis and Bill Phillips. That was the Georgia Town Blues. Before that, Sonny James with a recording of Young Love in 1961. That was produced by Chet Atkins in Nashville. Hope you enjoyed that version right there. We also heard from Lefty Frizzell with Cigarettes and Coffee Blues. For Rent from Patsy Cline. Pete Pike in there with I'm Walking Alone. And Peggy Sue kicking us off back there with I'm Dynamite. I'm Alex Leach, glad to be filling in for Nita tonight on Hillbilly Fever. We've got some more good tunes coming straight ahead for you. WDVX thanks The Shed, Smokehouse and Juke Joint at Smoky Mountain Harley-Davidson in Maryville for their support as they announce their final month of outdoor shows at The Shed here in the month of October. Gates open at 6 p.m. and lawn chairs are permitted. Food available and more information and tickets at TheShedMaryville.com. Well, let's keep that music rolling right along. Coming up next, classic Merle Haggard. This is Silver Wings. 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

0: East Tennessee's own WDVX. I sure do love that one there. Hope you did too. That was Johnny Horton with The Mansion You Stole. The Louvin Brothers before that with Love is a Lonely Street. If You Were a Bluebird from Joe Ely. Charlie Walker in there with Pick Me Up on Your Way Down. Roy Drusky and Priscilla Mitchell with Yes, Mr. Peters. And Merle Haggard kicking us off back there with Silver Wings. I'm Alex Leach filling in for Miss Nita tonight. It sure has been a blast. I always love to get the opportunity to come in and spin some classic country and good hillbilly honky-tonk music for you right here on WDVX. Nita should be back with us here next week for another edition of Hillbilly Fever. 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Open Tuesday through Sunday, featuring a menu with Scottish fare and American favorites with over 1,000 whiskeys. 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That's Boyd's Jig and Reel. Greatly appreciate their support. Well, I'm going to get on out of here and leave you with one more good set of music. We couldn't end out the show without some Mr. Hank Williams, and we're going to do one from the Health and Happiness shows going back to the late 40s right here. Mr. Hank Williams up next with a couple of good tunes for you. Have a great Thursday night. Thanks for tuning in and supporting WDVX and tuning in to Hillbilly Fever.
1: Well, here we are again. Friends, we got a little song here now that's got an awful lot of good sense in it. Really good one. Audrey myself is going to sing it for you. And I think you'll agree with me, it's got an awfully good title. Title of it is, I Want to Live in Love Always.

Yes, sir, there it is. I want to live in love always. Here's our friend again with a message for you. So listen to him, will you? Friends, right now, it's him time on the Health and Happiness Show. I'm going to ask Miss Audrey and all the boys, our announcer, Grant Turner, we're going to all gather around the mic here, sing you an old-time shout tune. I know all you folks will enjoy. I hope you will, at least. I know all you folks know the song and like it. Jerry, if you lead us off here, all of us, a little tune called I'll Have a New Body, I'll Have a New Life.

Thank you. Thank you all. Thank you an awful lot, Terry. I'll have a new body. I'll have a new life. Hope all you friends enjoyed that one.

0: 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That's wrapping up Hillbilly Fever with Stonewall Jackson. Life to Go, the name of that tune. You're now tuned in to The Grateful Shuffle. I'm your host, Paul West. I'll be here with you until midnight. And we got a special show tonight. Got another interview coming your way. This one with Terry Haggerty. He just released a brand new album titled Family. And we're going to talk a little bit about that. But before we talk about the album, talk a little bit about his history and family history, as a matter of fact. Since we typically play 78 RPM tunes in this first hour, I thought it appropriate to ask him about his father and mother, and then we're going to sample a Kid Ory tune that features his father on it. So a lot of great music coming your way on tonight's Grateful Shuffle.
1: Well, I'd like to welcome Terry Haggerty to the WDVX Grateful Shuffle. Hello, Terry.
2: Hi. How you doing, Paul?
1: Well, doing pretty well. I'm so glad you could join us. And I've got quite a few questions I'd like to run your way. We're celebrating your brand new album titled Family, and we'll get to some details about that album in a few minutes. But I got a couple, I guess, preemptive questions I'd like to ask you, a little bit more about your history. And actually family history. Given that this album is titled Family, and it so happens that typically the first hour of my show usually features 78 RPM records. So I'd like to hear a little bit about your father's contributions to recording artists during the first half of the 20th century.
2: Oh, yeah. Well, that's great. Well, he was a guitar player. And I think he started playing professionally when he was about 15. He had a pretty tumultuous family life. And he ended up playing with the Dorsey Brothers for a while. And when Frank Sinatra was just coming up. So he had a time where he backed Sinatra up, and he actually did that a couple of times because he became the staff guitarist at CBS in Los Angeles radio, you know, before TV. Mm-hmm. And so he played with him and a number of other people there, you know, in that orchestra. And let's see, he loved traditional jazz. And he played with Red Allen and Kid Ory and Jack Teagarden. And we're just reviewing this thing. We have all these lovely photos from the Ed Sullivan Show where they did a the whole evening was about traditional jazz and the history of it. So, and Dad was the only chordal instrument. So he played behind Red Ory, you know, Red Allen, Jack Teagarden, and Louis Armstrong at the end came out and played with them. And that was my dad's idol, you know. I mean, he just loved Louis. So, you know, that was big. And my dad, you know, the thing that really made him great is he was just crazy swinging guy, you know. He'd pick that instrument up and everybody would want to dance. When we would go camping, we could be out in the middle of nowhere, you know, campground, but pretty remote. And he'd take the guitar out after dinner and start playing. And it was more often than not that you'd see flashlights coming towards the music. And it would be couples that they brought their own bottle, and Dad would play and they would dance. And really influential for me because, you know, I could just see how easy it was to connect with people, to make friends, you know.
1: And would you say it's safe to say that's kind of when the musical bug bit you, experiences camping and similar?
2: Yeah, and just watching, you know, My mom was from Cuba, and she came here working with the Desi Arnaz Ensemble, and she was a singer and a percussionist and dancer. So I had music coming from both sides, and the one thing that I really noticed very early in my life was that they were really, really happy when they did music, you know? Whether they were worried about the bills, getting along with each other, when they played music, it was just this healing balm. And so, you know, when it came time, I was, you know, went to school to be an architect and an engineer and studied botany. And, I remember somebody saying to me, you know, well, why in the world do you want to be a mediocre engineer when you could actually be a great guitar player? And I, you know, I was about 17 and I went, yes, you're absolutely right. You know? And I played professional jobs that my dad got me since I was about 5 years old. So I used to play the guitar and sing like Peanut Sitting on the Railroad Track, How Much Is That Doggy in the Window, on this program called Mother Mary's Birthday Party. And it was the first kids show in San Francisco. Mm-hmm. So that was like 1951.
1: Okay.
2: And then occasionally I'd work with, do things with my dad. They'd show me off and, you know,

0: 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Well, that was Kid Ory that we just heard. A song was titled Song of the Wanderer, and featured Terry Haggerty's father, Frank, there towards the end. He's up front on the guitar. Great song there by Kid Ory. Let's get back to our conversation with Terry.
1: Brand new album. I did want to ask you if you ever have any fans sharing their introductions to the Sons of Champlin. And I ask because for me, it was the curious writing on all of those great psychedelic posters of the 60s. And I started to explore initially all these other bands that I was not familiar with. So I started checking them out. And that's how I came to learn of the Sons of Champlin. So do other fans ever share similar experiences with you?
2: Yes, almost everybody. The thing with the Sons, at least speaking for myself, and I know it's Bill's deep true nature, is it's an amazingly spiritual world, and we're all so deeply connected. And it's such a wellspring of inspiration to be able to play music with that mindfulness or that intent. And so, you know, I haven't played with the Sons for a long time, and I just played two gigs with them, and it looks like I'm back in the band. We're all so old that, you know, we'll have to see if there is much more work happening. But it was amazing. It's been so long since I'd been back, and I'd been so outspoken about how I felt about the Sons and what I consider to be value in being in a band and being part of a social structure, you know, like being a hippie and all that. You know, drugs were great, psychedelics were great. I mean, not drugs per se, but marijuana, psychedelics, you know, that was fine. But the wonderful thing was people, you know, and connecting with people. So when we played this last job at Rancho Nicasio in California, we took a break between our two sets, and I never got off the stage because, I mean, I talked to 100 people, and it was amazing how many people came up to me with tears in their eyes, just so happy to see Bill and I play together.

0: But I'm dying to ask you some questions about your album here.
1: Okay.
0: Again, it's titled Family. And I've read that the songs on this new album were reimagined from previous recordings. How did that concept develop? And which of these songs would you consider to be the biggest departure from its original recording?
1: Well, almost every single one of them, actually. But, okay. But you know, when the Suns broke up, I started working with Chaka Khan, and Chaka had a jazz band that she toured with for a while in between her pop thing. And she had taken a bunch of Chick Corea tunes and written lyrics to them. And so that's what we performed. And then some, you know, American Songbook standards. And the singer, Phil Perry, that's singing on there, I met him during that phase, because he was going between working with her and working with Quincy Jones. And he had such an amazing voice, and managed to have him come up to Marin County and sing on In Your Arms and One Fine Day. And the vocals were so amazing, and those original tracks, they were kind of okay for the time, but they definitely weren't well thought through, and, you know, they were okay. And my brother came to me beginning of 2025, and he says, you know, I, in my Logic program, that's a recording program on the Apple computer, he says, they have an algorithm that allows you to pull vocals off of anything and completely separate them. So we decided we wanted to take, I think In Your Arms was the first one that we took. And we took the vocals off with a click track. And then the original was a really up-tempo rock thing. And we just turned it inside out, and we turned it into a much funkier, deeper chordal, more relaxed, you know, like funk thing, you know. But yeah, good voicings, nice, you know, inner voicings in the chords. And then I got to replay all the guitars, and I'd like to think that my guitar playing at this point is a lot more relevant to the tune, you know. Okay. And that turned out so good. We loved the groove, and the thing just unfolded. My nephew is playing with Cool in the Gang now. He was playing with Earth, Wind, and Fire for a while, but he's an amazing drummer. So we sent him the tracks, and he recorded drums on them and sent them back to us. And we were listening to it going, wow, I've got a whole bunch of tunes. I'd love to put out a CD of my songwriting, because, you know, I don't do that. I'm pretty much an instrumentalist to most people. And yeah, so we just started taking tune after tune out of my library and figuring out if we thought it would be in context. And we just started working them. And then I wrote two of the tunes with my friend Bill Austin, and I used Mike Duke to sing on them. And Mike's an amazing guy, because he wrote, you know, some of the hits for Huey Lewis. And Mike's one of the original Muscle Shoals guys. And his band was Wet Willie. And then he played with Delbert McClinton for a long time. So I thought the two tunes he sang on would be his voices, very much like yours, you know, like a Southern soul singer, you know. So, and I like that sound so much, I figured, you know, these tunes are perfect. So, and that worked out really nice. And we did that last year, having him, you know, do all his vocals. So.

0: want it.
1: Oh, yes!
0: You know I really need it. I just got to have it, cause you know that dogs are us.
1: Yes!
0: No! It's like the more I have, the more I want. It's really quite insane. While hunger is killing, we're wasting everything I get.
1: Try to be so cultured.
0: The doggy dog is feeling how we play.

0: East Tennessee's own WDVX. WDVX presents the final Summer Nights concert series and radio show of the year at Yeehaw Brewing in Knoxville with former BR5 49 frontman Chuck Mead and special guests the Royal Hounds, Wednesday, October 14th. 6 p.m. doors, and the show starts at 7. WDVX will be on site with merch, including our new t-shirts from the design contest. Thanks to ORNL Federal Credit Union, Garza Law, and Yeehaw Brewing for their support of the WDVX Summer Nights Concert Series. Paul West here with the Grateful Shuffle. I'm joined by Terry Haggerty, talking about his brand new album titled Family. We heard our first track from that album is titled Dogs Are Us. And then stepping back into the late 60s, it's the Sons of Champlin, which, of course, Terry was a member of. That song that we heard was Hello Sunlight from the Sons of Champlin. Let's get back to our conversation with Terry.
1: Terry, I'd like to focus a little bit on a couple songs that kind of stand out to me on this album. Personally, I'm kind of drawn to the reggae feel of Greater Plan. Mm-hmm. I was wondering if you could provide some additional details about the development of that song.
2: Well, if you'd heard the original of Greater Plan, it was really aggressive. It was just a much more aggressive, not friendly thing, and it was not reggae. It was a straight-ahead rock and roll tune, more like a Chuck Berry kind of tune than the reggae. So when we pulled those vocals off, and I was just listening to it going, yeah, no, I love these lyrics. This says everything I want to say as far as lyrics. But, you know, where is the real feeling in here? Where's the, you know, the thing that's going to make it connect a little bit better? Then I just started playing little reggae grooves on it, and I told Tim to just run the vocals by and I'll just play the little skank parts through the tune, and I just laid all those in there, and then he played bass on them and did kind of like the reggae thing with the bass, and it was like, ah, there it is. You know, and then I put in some more guitars. He put in some keys, I do love the vocals on that, and that one is so nicely relatable, and hopefully it's pretty unpretentious in the directness of what it's saying. You know.
1: Well, we're talking about pulling the vocals out, but on this album, you also have three instrumentals. And mm-hmm. I always find it nice to have some instrumentals on an album because it kind of allows you to devote some extra focus on the music instead. Sometimes, as wonderful as the lyrics are, sometimes they might even get in the way a little bit of the great music that's behind it. So for one of those instrumentals, to me, it was Latin Hags that kind of...
2: That is such a fun tune. It's really good.
1: And then... I just have to say that New Frontiers absolutely lives up to its title.
2: Thank you.
1: So were these songs created to be instrumentals, or had you originally planned to have some lyrics attached to those?
2: No, I wrote those tunes, and I did them in my studio all by myself. So I programmed the drums in, did the keys, did the guitars, just did the whole thing. And then I took him to my brother, and we decided to, because he plays great. I can kind of program in parts, and, you know, I'm not a great keyboard player, and well, Tim is really great. And so we just took those in there, and, you know, each tune had a different direction that I wanted to go, like Wish You Were Here. I really wanted to shred at the end, but I loved that environment that the tune created. Latin Hags was kind of like a nod to my mom being Cuban. And then New Frontiers was a thing that Tim had, and he was actually writing it for a friend of his. And I said, well, let me actually put this together with, I'm hearing these melodies, And I just kind of put that together. And we only had the melody front part, not the place, the second part where I solo over. So we created that. We kind of made these sections where I could just kind of build it up. And I wanted to do something more. It's not heavy metal, but it goes in that direction, you know? And I'm doing some of the tapping and some stuff in there just because I wanted to get a little everything in there.

0: Well, Terry, let's do go back, rewind, and find out the best place for your fans to find out the latest in live shows and upcoming recordings.
1: Well, there will be sonsofchamplin.com, and that will tell you anything you need to know about the Sons, or, you know, I'm playing with them now, so if there are jobs, it's gigs, it's going to definitely be on there. It will also be on my website, which is terryhaggerty.com, and then if you want to get the CD, buy the CD, or you want to check out Little Village Foundation, which is like an amazing thing. I'm so lucky to be part of that. I feel like I'm really in integrity with what I've tried to do, because it's very soulful. And Little Village Foundation, and that will, there's a bunch of pages, and you can find all their products. You can find mine. You can figure out how to buy it. And so that pretty much covers all of it, I think, you know.
0: All right.
1: My website is a pretty amazing thing, because it goes way back and got all the posters of the Sons that ever played on, a bunch of ones that nobody's ever seen. You know, all kinds of interviews, you know, a bunch of music that was never released. And then I have, you know, my videos of my dad playing with the traditional jazz guys, and with my mom dancing in her dance troupe in a World War II movie. But it's a beautiful section, you know, and it's at the very end of my site.

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Showing tomorrow night's show will be Hiroya Tsukamoto and Evan Horn. We have been speaking with Terry Haggerty and sampling his album titled Family. In that set, we heard two songs off that album, Greater Plan and Latin Hags. I'm going to try to get in one more of the songs off that album, and then we're going to switch to a Wet Willie song who we were speaking about earlier in our conversation.

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Earlier in our conversation with Terry Haggerty, we talked about another band member, Mike Duke, famous for some of the original Muscle Shoals area recordings, and of course a member of Wet Willie out of Alabama. So I thought we'd play a Wet Willie song titled No, No, No. That one was indeed written by Mike Duke. And we got one more song from Terry Haggerty's album Family. We heard In Your Arms, which we also talked about a little bit earlier this hour. Thank you so much, Terry, for joining me on The Grateful Shuffle. I'm your host for The Grateful Shuffle, Paul West. And for our second hour tonight, I've been waiting for a great opportunity to play this concert almost in full. This is one of the very earliest Grateful Dead concerts that we have most of the songs played that night, going back all the way to 1966. And it seemed appropriate tonight because earlier in the show, we were talking a little bit about the Sons of Champlin and how they shared bills with the Grateful Dead often in the mid to late 60s. So we're going to listen to a whole lot of Grateful Dead in this second hour. I hope you enjoy. Got a lot of rarities coming your way. And, of course, plenty of pig pen to whet your appetite. Here we go.

0: along with our previous dedication, dedicating this evening's sets on our part to the Sun Dancers in Ignacio, Colorado, we'd also like to dedicate a certain portion of this to Masitica, this little clothes store, you know, down on Haight Street that has some things. And it's all right. It's all right. Yes, indeed. We'd like to continue along in the same happy vein with another song, no doubt.
1: Shut up. 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

0: 9854. All right, we're visiting the Grateful Dead from July 3rd, 1966 at the Fillmore Auditorium in San Francisco, California. So this is some of the very earliest recorded Grateful Dead. Primal, Loud, In Your Face, and some rare gems coming your way tonight. I've got quite a few of these, although I'm not able to play everything that has survived the many decades since this was originally played. So sit back and enjoy. A familiar tune is coming your way.
1: We had a request for this before we did it. It's called Viola Blues.
2: Oh no.
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0: East Tennessee's own WDVX. 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Doors at 6 p.m. and showtime is 7 p.m. Tickets are at knoxbijou.org and at the Tennessee Theater box office. Thanks to Tennessee Stone, Modelo Especial, Corona Extra, and Old Sevier Market for sponsoring the November 4th Tennessee Shines at the Bijou. This is the Grateful Shuffle on WDVX. I'm your host, Paul West. I'll be here until midnight enjoying some great early Grateful Dead. We're pulling tonight from July 3rd, 1966. And when the Grateful Dead were that young, they pulled a lot of good quality stuff from the 20s and 30s. We heard a couple there. The last one was Sitting on Top of the World. Coming along a little bit later, a few decades later, was Big Boss Man, and then Viola Lee Blues. Here's another set of mostly early 20th century stuff, and then we'll end the set with a real super rarity for the Grateful Dead. Stick around.
1: Gangbusters, boys, gangbusters.
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East Tennessee's own WDVX. 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Well, you probably be living under a rock if you hadn't heard about the weather coming this weekend. Let me update you on current weather. We are at 68 degrees Fahrenheit, humidity at about 63%. Predicted low tonight is 57 under mostly cloudy skies. Tomorrow, we'll see partly sunny skies with a high of 82 and a low of 61. By Friday night, we are expecting a hurricane to make landfall, and we will begin to see the effects of that, although not hurricane-force winds or rain necessarily. Those effects should be reaching us by Saturday. Localized flooding, but I'm not showing any severe weather warnings of any type at this time. Make sure you stay tuned to local forecasts. Saturday, high of 73 and a low of 63. Of course, Saturday and Sunday, both a whole lot of periods of rain. Sunday, high of 78 and a low of 62. All right, in that set of music, it was Taste Bud, Cold Rain and Snow, and New Minglewood Blues, all performed by the Grateful Dead on July 3rd, 1966, at the Fillmore Auditorium in San Francisco, California. And that's about all the time I have left for tonight's Grateful Shuffle. I'm going to leave you with at least three. I might be able to squeeze a fourth song in there, as a matter of fact. I'm slightly ahead of schedule. Three or four. We'll see what we can do. I know we will hear Beat It On Down the Line. After that, how about a Cream Puff War? And, super rarity to close out tonight's show. Don't mess up a good thing. Until next week, be well, friends.

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My name's Grace. I want to thank you for listening in to WDVX tonight. 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

0: Monroe Fest back in 2000, because someone was out there listening, ears pricked, eyes trained, watching the boys, ready to pounce like a peregrine in for the kill. Angel or devil, only time would tell. Then lo and behold, a call came into the Tweet Sea Railroad Wild Western theme park. It seems the Grand Ole Opry was looking for an act, and the boys fit the bill. Trouble was, they signed a hefty contract to go with Tweet Sea, and damned if the engineer weren't a breathing fire when catching the boys' jump track. They got out quick, westbound, left it all behind. Chickens, pigs, sheep, goats, and a good crop in the ground, too. So long, high country. Hello, big city. Things are looking up, or everything's looking up when you're 6 feet under.
1: And fire breathing like a burning flame. The dead go walking down the tracks again, flying off the rails for a shady grove where Satan is waiting for to sell your soul. Ooh, ghost train. 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
2: Spyglass, one of those quarter-op jobs like they got the Grandfather Mountain or Sea Rock City. I spy with my little eye crows, a murder of them, flapping down I-40. That's me behind the wheel, everyone else is passed out. Benny's face scratching up the window tent. He's got a kid now, but Kinman can thump it anywhere. Billy, WSM's a dry leaf crackle over the rush of the roadway. We're coming to you live from the Ernest Tubb Theater. Westbound, speeding past the Sun Sphere, blowing a kiss to K-Town, Harriman, Rockwood, Obion, Frozen Head, Crossville, Monterey, let her go. Slept 3 hours on a bramble grove, choked cedars up Buttermilk Road. Is this the way to go to claim the silver and the gold? Is this the page the great ones folded over? Where souls are sold for fortunes untold? Someone ask a crow, maybe they know. Nashville's only 90 miles to go. Tumbling down the mountain like a broke down dam. Something evil's lurking just around the bend. Judgment day's awaiting at the very next stop. On the ghost train blowing out a blowing rock. Ooh.

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I'll change it someday. I like to pretend I'm just a visitor here, like on one of those shows, in a house full of people I don't hardly know. 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We got this duplex up on Fireline Road. 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And the bus don't run out here but three times a day, the 7-Eleven. It's a full mile away and there's a car in the yard, mostly rust and dents. We moved here in it, but it hadn't run since.

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A chair against the door in case he comes home drinking. With loving on his mind, I never let it happen. 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My sister weren't so lucky. He got to her too soon. She never saw it coming. He knew just what to do to keep her silent. 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

them 75-minute sets. Well, I picked up the pen with the purchase order slip. The boss said, watch him, boys. He's gonna write a hit. Well, you're an artist, man. There ain't no about it, doubt it. So when you paint the back fence, be kind of sensitive about it.

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My name's Grace. I want to thank you for listening in to WDVX tonight. 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

newspaper boy making his rounds, spreading the word all over town. Driving his car just as fast as it will go. There's papers in the driveway, papers in the yard. Paper broke a window. He didn't throw it that hard, but it shattered like a dream down in the valley below. Hey, quarter moon, well, how was your night? Yeah, well, any minute now, God's gonna hit them bright. So if you stick around, don't you see that you weren't told? Well, take it from me, you better grab your shades. 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Just do the best that you can, but don't you think that he won't know? Creosote's dripping from the highline poles, fast as you can count them.

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His name is Bob. 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He's looking for love. 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

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The name is Crow. Sitting up here watching the show. 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

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You turn the light on in your bedroom, pick up a book you've never read, but the words just run together.

East Tennessee's own WDVX. My name's Grace. I want to thank you for listening in to WDVX tonight. 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

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It's time to rise and shine.

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1: Just slip out the back, Jack. Make a new plan, Stan. 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Just listen to me.

East Tennessee's own WDVX. And wrapping up our first set of music here on Fabulous Friday Morning. The Travelin' McCurry's right there with 50 Ways to Leave Your Lover. Sonny Osborne before that with Sunny Mountain Chimes. Rockabye Boogie from the Cody Norris Show. AJ Lee and Blue Summit before that. And CJ Lewandowski and Del McCurry kicking us off back there at the top of the hour. Happy weekend. It is Fabulous Friday. Time to rise and shine. I'm Alex Leach coming to you from up here in Richmond, Virginia with my buddy Wyatt Ellis. We're picking some music up here at the Folk Festival today. Hope you're doing mighty swell and ready for some good music on this bright and early morning. Do want to mention that WDVX thanks the nonprofit International Bluegrass Music Association for their support as they present the 2026 World of Bluegrass Business Conference and Music Festival, October 20th through the 24th at the Convention Center in downtown Chattanooga, featuring daily live bluegrass performances, the Weekend Festival, the Bluegrass Music Awards Show, and more. 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Well, let's keep that music rolling right along with new music from Tim Stafford featuring Dudley Connell up next as we rise and shine.

Hope you're having a great morning and enjoying the bluegrass and classic country. It's time to rise and shine. I'm Alex Leach, and we're so glad to have you with us right here on East Tennessee's own WDVX.

East Tennessee's own WDVX. Wrapping up that good set of music right there with Miss Dale Ann Bradley. That's called Uncle Jake. Right before that, Leaving Me from Mr. Larry Sparks. Willie Nelson in there with Funny How Time Slips Away. Knocking on Your Door from Lou Reed in Carolina. And Tim Stafford featuring Dudley Connell, the brand new single out called Typhoon, kicking us off on that good set of music. Fabulous Friday is here, and it's time to rise and shine. I'm Alex Leach, and kicking off this mighty fine weekend with you from up here in Richmond, Virginia. I'm up here picking some music with my buddy Wyatt Ellis, and we're ready to kick off with some good music this morning. 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Well, let's get right back into the music right now. Yonder Mountain String Band coming up next with one called Brand New Heartache. It's time to rise and shine on WDVX. Happy Friday.

More bluegrass, more classic country, coming to you directly right here on East Tennessee's own WDVX. I'm Alex Leach, and it's time to rise and shine.

East Tennessee's own WDVX. There's one from Melanie Cannon. That's called Tennessee Roads. The Country Gentleman right before that with Traveling Kind. A little Highway Patrol from Junior Brown. Larry E. Fall and the Bluegrass Mountaineers with Little Mountain Home and Brand New Heartache from the Yonder Mountain String Band. Kicking us off on that good set of music right here on Fabulous Friday Morning. Kicking off the weekend with you here, I'm Alex Leach coming to you from up here in Richmond, Virginia this morning at the Folk Festival, playing today with my buddy Wyatt Ellis. And hope you're having a great start to the weekend. 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Well, coming up here in just a little bit, the 7 o'clock hour. But we've got some more music coming up here to close out 6 o'clock. And speaking of my buddy Wyatt Ellis, he's going to be joining us at Tennessee Shines November 4th for WDVX's Big Birthday Bash number 29. Here's Wyatt with Country Boy Rock and Roll as we rise and shine on WDVX. Happy Friday.

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It's time to rise and shine.

East Tennessee's own WDVX. There's one from Miss Dolly, Bound to Ride. Hope you enjoyed that one, remembering Dolly this morning. Also heard from Don Rigsby with Hillbilly Heartache. Bill and Audrey, Looking Back to See. Nightbird from Kenny and Amanda Smith. And Drayton Gordon kicking us off at the top of the hour with All Alone to Cry. It's time to rise and shine. Happy weekend. It's Fabulous Friday. I'm Alex Leach, coming to you from Richmond, Virginia, up here at the Folk Festival with my buddy Wyatt Ellis. Bright and early this morning, now into the 7 o'clock hour. 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Rush's is a local band instrument rental store that also caters to guitar players and string players. And Rush's is a proud sponsor of this year's Scruffy Roots Fest on October 11th. 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Well, let's keep that music rolling right along with Shelby Means coming up next. This one's called The Fisherman's Daughter on East Tennessee's own WDVX. It's time to rise and shine on Fabulous Friday morning.

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Thanks so much for tuning in and supporting us right here on East Tennessee's own WDVX. I'm Alex Leach, and we've got more good music coming your way bright and early this morning as we rise and shine.

East Tennessee's own WDVX. Billy Strings wrapping up that good set of music right there with Mill Town Flood. Classic Patsy Cline before that with She's Got You. Take Me Back to Kentucky from Lawrence Lane and the Kentucky Grass. James King in there with Echo Mountain and Shelby Means kicking us off on that set with Fisherman's Daughter. Kicking off this weekend here on Fabulous Friday Morning, I'm Alex Leach coming to you from up here in Richmond, Virginia at the Folk Festival with my buddy Wyatt Ellis, and hope you're having a great start to this mighty fine weekend. And coming up, we're really excited about this one. WDVX presents the next Tennessee Shines concert and radio show and WDVX's 29th birthday bash Wednesday night, November 4th at the historic Bijou Theater in downtown Knoxville, featuring an evening showcasing bluegrass. The future is now, with live music from Bronwyn, Carson Peters, and Iron Mountain, Wyatt Ellis and his bluegrass band, and yours truly, Alex Leach. 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Tickets are at knoxbijou.org and at the Tennessee Theater box office. And we want to thank Tennessee Stone, Modelo Especial, Corona Extra, Old Sevier Market, and more for sponsoring November 4th, Tennessee Shines at the Bijou. Speaking of Carson Peters and Iron Mountain, they're up next as we rise and shine right here on Fabulous Friday Morning on WDVX.

Good morning. I'm Alex Leach, and once again, glad you turned that radio dial on to East Tennessee's own WDVX. More good music coming your way. It's time to rise and shine.

wrapping up that good set of music right there with Missy Raines and Allegheny. That's called the Yanceyville Jail. Also heard some good Hot Rise right before that with Untold Stories. Kicking off this weekend with you on Fabulous Friday Morning, I'm Alex Leach coming to you from up here in Richmond, Virginia, up here at the Folk Festival with my good buddy Wyatt Ellis, picking some music this weekend. Mighty glad to have you with us, and more good music coming ahead. 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

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It's time to rise and shine.

East Tennessee's own WDVX. There's one from Alex Miller and Carson Peters. That's called Hillbilly Boogie. Brand new. Also heard from Danny Paisley before that with Diagnosis Broken Heart. Speaking of Carson Peters, mighty excited to have Carson joining us for Tennessee Shines on November 4th at the Bijou Theater. WDVX's 29th birthday bash. Going to be a lot of fun. Looking forward to that. Tickets on sale at knoxbijou.org. Also, WDVX thanks the Tennessee Theater in downtown Knoxville for their support as they welcome the return of Drew and Ellie Holcomb for their annual Valentine's Weekend concert Saturday, February 12th. 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Whether it's an injury, facing a legal dispute, or needing guidance through a difficult time, more information at GarzaLaw.com. Well, let's keep the music rolling right along this morning. And as I said, we're really excited about Tennessee Shines coming up on November 4th. I'm mighty glad to be a part of it. And here's one from yours truly, Alex Lees. This is one I recorded a while back, and it's called Morning Green on East Tennessee's own WDVX. It's time to rise and shine.

More bluegrass, more classic country, coming to you directly right here on East Tennessee's own WDVX. I'm Alex Leach, and it's time to rise and shine.

0: the great banjo picker with Hilo Brown and the Timberliners, Earl Strutt.
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Berlin.

East Tennessee's own WDVX. There's one from Hazel Dickens and Alice Gerard talking about the Monday morning working girl blues. We don't have to worry about that because it's Fabulous Friday and we're kicking off a mighty good weekend right here. Hope you're having a mighty good start to the weekend. Also heard some classic Hollow Brown and the Timberliners with Earl Scruggs, John Henry right before that. I'm Alex Leach and it's time to rise and shine. More good music coming your way. And WDVX presents the final Summer Nights Concert Series and Radio Show of the Year at Yeehaw Brewing in Knoxville with former BR549 frontman Chuck Mead and special guests the Royal Hounds, Wednesday, October 14th. 6 p.m. doors and the show starts at 7. WDVX will be on site with merch, including our new t-shirts from the design contest, thanks to ORNL Federal Credit Union, Garza Law, and Yeehaw Brewing for their support of WDVX Summer Nights Concert Series. Looking forward to our final one this year coming up next week. Going to be a good time, as always, down at Yeehaw. Well, speaking of it being finally Friday, it's about time to hear Mr. George Jones, the possum himself. Tell us all about it, George. It's time to rise and shine. Happy Friday.

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Only on East Tennessee's own WDVX.

Hope you're having a great morning and enjoying the bluegrass and classic country. It's time to rise and shine. I'm Alex Leach, and we're so glad to have you with us right here on East Tennessee's own WDVX.

East Tennessee's own WDVX. Ralph Stanley II and the Clinch Mountain Boys there featuring Wyatt Ellis on the mandolin. That was Where the Dim Lights Are the Dimmest. Alan Bobby right before that with Uncle Herschel. We heard Del McCurry and the Dixie Pals with I'm Lonely Tonight, Daniel Grindstaff and the Uptown Troubadours with Angel Dream, and George Jones back there at the top of the set with Finally Friday. Happy Friday to you, and thanks for tuning in to WDVX as we rise and shine. I'm Alex Leach, and WDVX receives support from listeners just like you, and also from locally owned and operated Chop Shop Hair Salon at 1206 North Central Street. 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Well, it's about time for me to get on out of here. Speaking of Wyatt Ellis, I'm up here with Wyatt in Richmond, Virginia this morning. We're playing at the Folk Festival up here and kicking the weekend off with some bluegrass music up in these parts. Hope everything's going mighty swell back home in East Tennessee. We're going to close out with some bluegrass gospel, and Grace is up next at 9 o'clock. We'll see you back here bright and early in the morning to rise and shine once again. Right now, here's Tony Holt and the Wildwood Valley Boys on East Tennessee's own WDVX. Hope you have a wonderful weekend ahead.

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Wrapping up that gospel set just for you this morning on East Tennessee Zone 89.9 WDVX Clinton, streaming worldwide at WDVX.com. 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Happy Friday.

East Tennessee's own WDVX. It's Marshall Tucker Band, where a country boy belongs. And it was Ronnie Bowman, 9-pound hammer. We heard the Derailers, Country A Go Go. An old school freight train started things off, taking on some Stevie. Superstition. 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
1: East Tennessee Zone, WDVX. The Lynyrd Skynyrd for you this morning, no little. And it was Danny Barnes, Get It While You Can. It was Jamie Johnson with Emmylou Harris, Husbands and Wives. And Billy String started things off from his latest with Milltown Flood. WDVX presents the next Tennessee Shines concert and radio show and WDVX's 29th birthday bash Wednesday night, November 4th at the historic Bijou Theater in downtown Knoxville. An evening showcasing bluegrass, the future is now, with live music from Bronwyn, Kirsten Peters and Iron Mountain, Wyatt Ellison Band, and Alex Leach. Those doors open at 6 p.m., showtime 7 o'clock, tickets at knoxbijou.org, in the Tennessee Theater box office. Thanks to Tennessee Stone, Modelo Especial, Corona Extra, and Old Sevier Market for sponsoring the November 4th Tennessee Shines at the Bijou. Wyatt Ellis, he gonna be there. Here's one from him. It's a new one, Rocky Top Bottom, on East Tennessee Zone, WDVX.

East Tennessee's own WDVX. It's William Bell wrapping up that set with the three of me. Get y'all warmed up for Johnny Mac's Friday Night Blues Attack. Starts at 9 o'clock tonight right here on WDVX. It was Van Morrison, That's Entrainment, and Jason Eddy, I Lost My Mind in Carolina. Start things off with East Tennessee's own Wyatt Ellis with his new one called Rocky Top Bottom. Again, Wyatt Ellis going to be joining us at the Bijou November 4th for our big birthday celebration, Tennessee Shines. We hope to see you there. WDVX says thank you to the Shed Smokehouse and Juke Joint at Smoky Mountain Harley-Davidson and Maryvale for their support as they announce their final month of outdoor shows at the Shed. And coming up tonight, Low Cash takes the stage. Gates open at 6, lawn chairs permitted, food available. 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My name's Grace. I want to thank you for listening to WDVX this morning, 10 minutes till 10 o'clock, 61 degrees. Mostly cloudy today. Look for highs up around 80. And slight chance of showers tonight, just 10%, with lows down around 61. I just want to give you a heads up. Coming up on Tuesday, this coming Tuesday, 10 a.m., we're going to have a big concert announcement coming up for you. It's Tuesday, 10 a.m. Here comes James McMurtry from It Had to Happen. 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

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Chicago Farmer, wrapping up that extra good, extra long set, Indiana Line. It was Patsy Cline, Turn That Card Slowly, Elvin Bishop, Honest I Do, and it was the Steel Drivers with Mama Says No. Poor Ellen Smith from Tim O'Brien and Buck Owens, Love's Gonna Live Here. James McMurtry started things off from It Had to Happen, and we heard Peter Pan. 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

around me. So I guess this is where I belong. I was halfway to Tulsa before I discovered I loved you.

East Tennessee's own WDVX, Tedeschi Trucks Band from Revelator, Bound for Glory. And we heard from Larry Sparks, he's halfway to Tulsa. It was Willie Nelson with the help from his son, Lucas Nelson. Boy, you could tell that apple didn't fall far. We heard Every Time He Drinks, He Thinks of Her. Start things off with new music from the Warren Treaty. We heard You Can't Hurt Me Anymore. Right now, it's time for the WDVX Public Service Post. 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That postal address, it's 301 South Gay Street, Knoxville, Tennessee, 37902. Got John Craigie coming up for you from No Rain, No Roses. 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

East Tennessee Zone, WDVX. That's Nikki Hill. And CD's called Hard Fists. No, Heavy Hearts, Hard Fists. Mama wouldn't like it. And it was Keller Williams with the Traveling McCurries on the Graveyard Shift. It was the band up on Cripple Creek. John Craigie started things off with Rough Johns. Support for WDVX. It comes from Barley's Tap Room and Pizzeria on Jackson Avenue in Knoxville's Old City. 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Today, the Big Plate brings Carolina bluegrass style to the stage. The evening of October 14th, Laundry Day presents the Larger Than Life Tour. It's barleysknoxville.com for food, beer menus, and event calendar information. 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Coming up October 16th, it's opening night versus the Evansville Thunderbolts at 7:30 p.m. at KnoxvilleIceBears.com for information. Grace here with you. It's about 12 minutes till 11 o'clock, 63 degrees. Highs today, 80 degrees. Mostly cloudy skies tonight, 10% chance of showers. Look for lows down around 61. Saturday, bringing some rain. 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

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I've seen most of what we got have a whole lot better day. 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

East Tennessee Zone, WDVX, East Tennessee Zone, Steve Gulley and New Pinnacle. And we heard Moonshine or the Coal Mine. It was Terra Firma from Acoustic Syndicate, Ruthie Foster singing the blues, and Johnny Mac be singing the blues tonight, 9 o'clock, Johnny Mac's Friday Night Blues Attack. And we heard Andrew Saw from his latest with Lavender Cowboy. It was Chris Stapleton, second one to know. Tim O'Brien and Daryl Scott with Memories and Moments. It was Merle Haggard, I've Seen It Go Away. And Sunvolt started things off from their latest with Serenade Song. 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It's our e-newsletter. It's East Tennessee's own Red in the Paper Flowers. It's a new one. Say, I'm happy on East Tennessee's own WDVX.

I can face the day. I can walk away. I can tell myself I'm gonna be okay. It's always Kansas. That's where I always break down.

East Tennessee Zone, WDVX from Chickaboom. That's Tammy Nielsen, Any Fool with a Heart. It was the Chapmans taking on You Send Me, Fred Eaglesmith in Kansas, and East Tennessee Zone, Red in the Paper Flowers, with a new one, Say I'm Happy. WDVX presents the final Summer Nights Concert Series and Radio Show of the Year at Yeehaw Bring in Knoxville with Chuck Mead and his Grassy Knoll Boys, along with the Royal Hounds, coming up now Wednesday, October 14th, 6 p.m. Doors will open and the show starts at 7 o'clock. WDVX we'll be on site with merchandise, including our new T-shirts from the design contest. Thanks to ORNL Federal Credit Union, Garza Law, and Yeehaw Brink for their support of the WDVX Summer Nights Concert Series. Speaking of that, Chuck Mead and his Grassy Knoll Boys, here's one from them, Setting the Woods on Fire on East Tennessee Zone, WDVX.

0: punches my soul.
1: East Tennessee Zone, WDVX. Some drinking songs for you this morning. That's Parker Millsap from Other Arrangements, Your Water. It was the Gibson Brothers from Another Night of Waiting, City Water. Israel Nash, Just Like Water. And Chuck Mead, sounds like he could use some of that water. He's setting the woods on fire. And he's going to be joining us next Wednesday night at Yeehaw. Last of the WDVX Summer Nights concert series for this season. WDVX thanks the Herndon Valley Event Center, 2620 Willow Point Way, for their support as they, along with the Smoky Mountain Blues Society, present an evening of live blues Friday, October 16th, featuring Mark Hummel and the Blues Survivors. 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Ear Trumpet Labs offers handmade microphones from their craft workshop, used on stage by several bluegrass and Americana acts like Billy String, Sierra Farrell, and the Warren Treaty. 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That Blue Plate Special coming up at the top of the hour, the Big Plate, inside Barley's Tap Room and Pizzeria with Carolina Bluegrass Style. We do hope you can join us. Got Joseph Huber coming up. 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

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I sit down on this bank of sand and watch the river flow. Wish I was back in the city instead of this old bank of sand.

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1: Hey, y'all, welcome to the Blue Plate Special. It is real live music right here in downtown Knoxville. We're in the Old City at Barley's today for the Big Plate. And my, oh my, we got a fun show for y'all here today. It's not been too long since they've been with us, but a lot has happened in their world. We'll chat more about that here in just a moment. Y'all give a great big welcome to California Blue, to Carolina. Oh, did you all just cross the country? Carolina Bluegrass style to the Big Plate Live.

0: just started. And now, a word from our sponsor.
1: It's Carolina Bluegrass Style with us here today on the Big Plate live from Barley's. A perfect time for a break right now, you know. Sometimes when you're in the audience, you're in the know. You know what's going on up there. That little a thing happened on the stage, a little fiddle catastrophe there. But
2: yeah, difficulty.
1: You know,
3: actually, I haven't seen him move that fast in a couple of years now.
1: Where's that roadie? Did y'all leave him out in the bus? You know,
4: he's out there in the van. He ain't worth nothing.
1: You know, that's what happens, you know. So a lot has happened to these guys since the last time they were here with us. We'll start with today. There's a new single out there in the world, isn't there?
3: There is a brand new one.
4: Yeah, this is a brand new single. We've actually done this song for a little bit of time, but this is the first time we've actually gotten into the studio and recorded it, and we are mighty proud of this one. It's got that good old-fashioned bluegrass drive to it, but it's a George Jones song.
1: And what's it called?
4: It'll Be Me.
1: It'll Be Me. Is it's streaming as well out on music platforms?
3: Yes, it is.
1: All right. Well,
3: on all the streaming services. You can't get away from it.
1: Easy to find. So, y'all tell us what's been going on. There's some big news happening with the band. Here with the, Tyler, you got a lot to brag about right now.
4: Well, I think all of us really do.
1: Yeah.
4: You know, it's not necessarily a victory for one of us. It's a victory for all of us. A couple of weeks ago, we were over in Nashville for the Josie Music Awards, and they held it at the Grand Ole Opry there in Nashville, Tennessee.
3: Grand Ole Opry House.
4: Grand Ole Opry House. And they had asked us.
5: Oh,
4: yeah. They had asked us to actually perform and open up the show that evening, so we got to play on the stage of the Grand Ole Opry House. Thank you very much. And just that by itself, we're mighty proud of, and we were honored.
1: But the night got better.
4: But yeah, and then it got better. As soon as we got changed and got in the seats, and then they start calling off the awards. And this one right here, David Prosser won Banjo Player of the Year. And then...
5: Let me do it.
4: Let you do it, all right.
5: And then, of course, the thing we've been saying forever. He's the best singer in bluegrass. The Josie Music Awards said he was a bluegrass vocalist of the year this year. So, Tyler Chastain.
4: Thank you.
5: And we got to meet so many nice people. I will go ahead and give props to some of the other winners. Alaska and Sunnyside Sisters were the band of the year. That's the award we won last year. And entertainer of the year were the fabulous Malpass Brothers. So.
1: All right. Absolutely. Well, congratulations. Y'all deserve it. You're hardworking. Tonight, they're going to be at the Carnes Community Club at 7 o'clock. So a second chance to get to see them while they're right here in town. Sunday, they'll be in Lexington, South Carolina.
4: Yep.
1: So, find a busy tour schedule there at CarolinaBluegrassStyle.com. Of course, a love bucket is in place to show our love for the band. Shaking howdy with them afterwards. I'm out of the way. It's Carolina Bluegrass Style on the Big Plate, live from Barley's.
4: All right, folks, this next one is going to be our newest single called It'll Be Me.

0: The great thing about that song is we were working it up last year. We did it here at Barley's back about 12 months ago. And the ear trumpet people picked it up, the ear trumpet of the microphones that we use. They picked it up, made a commercial out of it. And then the thing went and got real popular. We had to record it, and we decided the best place to release it would be here at Barley's. Now, that is an old... The origins of that song, that's an old George Jones number. I believe we decided Hank Cochran and Glenn Martin wrote that. It was on the George Jones album 1978 with Bartender's Blues, which just eclipsed everything else on it. But then it got made bluegrass by a guy named James King, who we were real big fans of. Give it up for James. He's been gone about 10 years now, and we try to do a bunch of stuff. Here's the one we did at the Grand Ole Opry a couple of weeks ago.
1: It was nominated for Bluegrass Song of the Year.
0: Didn't win. Lost out by that much. But Tyler wrote this wonderful song called Ain't Coming Back.

Ain't coming back. From the pen of the great Tyler Chastain right over here. Good job there. Good job there, God. All right, let's do one more number here. I guess it's honky tonk time on the program here. I love that honky tonk music. How about another George Jones one? Y'all like that George Jones stuff? Let's do one here. This is on the record. A lot of these songs we've been doing for you today are on our record, and we also have some buttons here. We'd love for you to take home some buttons, and we've also our sponsor down in Spartanburg, South Carolina, giving out some free food. We call them Beacon Bucks. So take them down there for a free a plenty of something. Still a little thing called "You're Still on My Mind."

Carolina Bluegrass Style with us here today on the Big Plate Live from Barley's Support

0: just like yourselves. And of course, Barley's right here in Knoxville's Old City. It's home of the Big Plate every Friday. They take great care of us here at WDVX. Please take good care of your bartender and your servers here today. Also, support for the Blue Plate Special comes from Modelo Especial. You know, one of the things about this band is, you know, they're pretty straight up bluegrass there and traditional, but that bass has a different physique than most bass. There's some extra curvature going on there. What's up with the bass?
1: It is a copy of a classical bass.
0: It's a classical bass.
1: Yeah.
0: Oh, it's one of those travel, the necks come off and they tuck inside, so when you're traveling. She's just extra curvy. We'll put her that way.
2: You know where he got that from? New York City.
0: New York City. It's classical. It's a classical guitar, a bass being played in a bluegrass band from New York City. Enough said.
3: Every bass neck will come off if you hit it hard enough.
0: That's true, too, but they don't always play again after that happens, you know. So, yeah, we're going to get a few more tunes today from these guys. It's Carolina Bluegrass Style on the Big Plate, live from Barley's.
4: All right, so we told earlier David won the Musician of the Year at the Josie Awards here a while back, just a couple of weeks back. We about got his head big small enough we can get it back through the door. Here's one I've been listening to this guy play since the middle 1970s. It gets better every time. It's a fan favorite, Foggy Mountain Breakdown. David Prosser to do it for you.

we were with you. We did some Jimmy Buffett stuff, and Pirate Looks at 40 was a big number that we recorded and put on this album. So we got a new one from about the same source. It's called the 10 Cup Chalice. We hope you like our version of it. And just me and Tommy going to get out of the way and just let Tyler wail on this with a little help from David. It goes like this.

David Prosser. Oh, great job, Dave. Hey, thank you very much, sir. We appreciate that. Oh, we'd like to thank those of you that are choosing to put a little something in the old bucket here. And we want to tell you that those of you that decide to put a little something in the tip jar, every dollar of that money goes to help needy families, ours. It's not that, honestly, folks, it's not that we need the money ourselves that bad, but the people we owe it to, they're mighty happy to get it, I'll tell you. All right, so the last time.

0: Thank you.
1: Anybody ever chewed on a honeysuckle vine? Wonder what that tastes like. Interesting. So, Carolina Bluegrass Style with us here today. They've got one last tune for us here today. We could have drug it out a little bit, but we tried to make a plan, and, well, anyway, we're sticking to it, y'all. Now, the load bucket's in place. We want to fill up that tank before they leave here today. You know, the new single, It'll Be Me, it's out there streaming on all those music platforms. And again, congratulations to Tyler and David for their awards there at the Josie Music Awards. Tonight, they'll be at the Carnes Community Club and Sunday in Lexington, South Carolina. Yeah, Lexington, South Carolina. They will, you can find more information. They've got a big schedule of the fall already lined up. CarolinaBluegrassStyle.com for more information. Y'all, Sunday, WDVX will be at Kern's Food Hall all day long, starting at 1:30 with Crawdaddy Jones. It's the Scruffy City Fest at the Kern's Music Hall. It's a free show. So little something, you can find information about it. WDVX.com. Pocket Ace and Off-Broadway will be with us tomorrow on the Blue Plate Special Inside Visit Knoxville. And then next Friday here at Barley's, it's North State Grass joining us on the Big Plate. 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I don't know how many Carolina Bluegrass Style buttons I have to date, but there's always buttons here, and some merch available as well. Shaking howdy with the guys after the show. Thank them for being here with us. We're going to get one last tune from Carolina Bluegrass Style on the Big Plate live from Barley's.

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Been a big time for us. 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For all the boys in the band, Tommy Thomas plays the upright bass. David Prosser plays the five-string banjo for the band. Tommy

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Thank y'all. 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

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My name's Grace. Thanks for listening to WDVX this afternoon. I'll be taking you on till the 2 o'clock hour today. Stay with me. Got some Jason Isbell in the 400 unit. Gonna help us get to the top of the hour with Cigarettes and Wine on East Tennessee's own WDVX.

Well, my name is Charlie Thomas, and I'm as good a man as you. And for the love of Mary Brown, there's nothing that I won't

Well, at my trial, she testified she kissed me once or twice. But she swore that was long before she became his wife.

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East Tennessee Zone, WDVX. From Are You Serious? It was Andrew Bird wrapping up that extra good, extra long set, Capsized. And we heard Rambler's Choice going back to the camper days with Enough on My Mind. John the Baptist from Randall Bramblett. And new from Elizabeth Cook, Taken on the Stones, 19th Nervous Breakdown. It was the Steep Canyon Rangers, A Ramblin' Man is a Ramblin' Man. And it was Mary Brown from Dave Alvin. Jason Isbell and the 400 Units started things off with Cigarettes and Wine. WDVX says thank you to the Tennessee Theater in downtown Knoxville for their support as they welcome the return of Drew and Ellie Holcomb for their annual Valentine's Weekend concert, Saturday, February 12th. Tickets at TennesseeTheater.com and at the Tennessee Theater box office. 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WDVX also wants to thank Gear Trumpet Labs in Portland, Oregon for their support and for supplying several of the microphones used for live performances on WDVX's Blue Plate special, as well as the Big Plate each Friday. Gear Trumpet Labs offers handmade microphones from their craft workshop, used on stage by several bluegrass and Americana acts like Billy Strings, Sierra Farrell, and the War and Treaty. EarTrumpetLabs.com for information and more. Eli West coming up for you. 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

East Tennessee Zone. WDVX. It's just so twisted. The Mavericks. It's like mariachi meets bluegrass. Scott Vestal on banjo there. We heard Rolling Along. It was Steve Earle, Continental Trailways Blues. Jerry Douglas with The Marriage Made in Hollywood. Eli West started things off. Lonesome Valley. WDVX presents the next Tennessee Shines concert and radio show. And WDVX's 29th birthday bash, Wednesday night, November 4th, at the historic Bijou Theater in downtown Knoxville, featuring an evening showcasing bluegrass, The Future Is Now, with live music from Bronwyn, Kirsten Peters and Iron Mountain, Wyatt Ellison Band, and Alex Leach. 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Tickets at knoxbijou.org and at the Tennessee Theater box office. Thanks to Tennessee Stone, Modelo Especial, Corona Extra, and Old Sevier Market for sponsoring the November 4th Tennessee Shines at the Bijou. That's going to be a ball. Hope to see everybody at that show. Speaking of live music now, you're going to have to be with me Tuesday, this coming Tuesday, 10 a.m., big concert announcement right here on WDVX. Again, that's going to be announced on Tuesday, at 10 in the morning. Yeah, big concert. Well, here comes James McMurtry from Complicated Game. These things I've come to know on East Tennessee Zone, WDVX.

East Tennessee Zone, WDVX. That's J.D. McPherson. He's crazy about a Northside gal. It was Del McCurry Band in Dirty Overalls, Whiskey Town Crazy About You, and James McMurtry, These Things I've Come to Know. 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Grace here with you. It's about 13 minutes till 2 o'clock, 72 degrees. Highs today, talking 80, mostly cloudy, and 10% chance of showers tonight, lows down around 61 degrees. Got Lover's Leap coming up for you. Don't do it. 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

0: East Tennessee's own WDVX out of Western North Carolina. That is Tennessee wrapping up that extra long, extra good set with George Harrison's Give Me Love, Trampled by Turtles, and Jeff Tweedy in front of that from their latest. Jeff Tweedy in town for Big Ears in April. We heard a couple of things from Jackson Browne, the classic album for every man. Today is Jackson Browne's birthday. Going to play some Jackson Browne tunes here through the afternoon. Good afternoon. Tony Lawson getting in here just a little bit early. Going to do 2 to 6 today and going to do the feature at 5 today. We'll have some blues for a Friday as we get ready for Johnny Mack's Friday Night Blues Attack. 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Keeping the music going with your help as we roll toward the weekend. Got live music this Sunday. It is Scruffy Roots Fest. It's happening at Kern's Food Hall. They support WDVX. And great afternoon of music featuring folks like the Dirty Gospel from Blount County and also Lazarus Lake and Emmy Sunshine. This is Emmy Sunshine on East Tennessee's own WDVX.
1: It's just been confirmed. She's here now, alive.

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1: East Tennessee's own WDVX with East Tennessee's own Red and the Paper Flowers, East Tennessee's own Josiah and the Bonnevilles, a band that was just through here this week, Shiny Ribs, and Arkansas Mud, and also East Tennessee's own Emmy Sunshine doing Sideshow. This word just in, because of the weather and the storm that's hitting the Gulf and headed up this way this weekend, Scruffy Roots Fest has been postponed until Sunday, October 25th. We'll be giving you more information about that. We're hoping to land the same lineup. It's going to be a fun time. Emmy Sunshine is slated to play. So October 25th is the date we're working on for Scruffy Roots Fest, because it looks like we might get a bit of weather this weekend. We really got our friends in the Gulf Coast on in our thoughts here today, and what a time. Keeping the music going with your help on WDVX, new stuff from Marcus Keene.

East Tennessee's own WDVX classic Allman Brothers Band from that first album. It's Not My Cross to Bear and Don't Want You No More. Loan Me a Dime, recorded in Muscle Shoals with Boss Gags from his first self-titled record, and Dwayne Allman on the guitar jamming. Tune in tomorrow. Uncle John's Marble City Jam. Colton Zinni has that for you. 3 to 7, followed by Rumble with Red. And we're going to hear something that you might just hear on Rumble tomorrow night as we kick off the next extra long, extra good set here on WDVX. Hey, the Blues, there's a live blues event that's coming up here next weekend. 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Well, Rumble Saturday night, tomorrow night with Red. You might just hear this fellow right here, East Tennessee's own Vaden Landers. He's hog wild, sort of getting us ready for the weekend, right? East Tennessee's own WDVX.

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East Tennessee's own WDVX. That's Blue Highway doing Marble Town. That's a Mark Knopfler tune. We heard Mark Knopfler and Emmylou Harris with Red Staggering. Also, Mudcrutch doing Shady Grove. And Keller and the Keels doing Mary Jane's Last Breakdown. Taking us toward the weekend. Looks like we got some weather headed our way with the storm headed in on the Gulf. Do be weather aware as this thing is making its landing here today down in south of here in Alabama and Florida coast. So our thoughts are with our friends down there. It is also postponing our Scruffy Roots Fest for Sunday. That's been moved. We're working on October 25 as the date. More stuff happening, though. We got the WDVX Blue Plate Special. The Blue Highway Fest is on this weekend. Benny Smith is up there in Big Stone Gap, Virginia. And say hey to him. Go by our booth if you're headed up that way. It's what a wonderful time to get outdoors and get some live music, but also do be weather aware. More live music coming up Saturday night in Knoxville as the Traditional Irish Arts of Knoxville presents Irish music supergroup Bohola. And that's at 7:30 tomorrow night with the Doors at the Laurel Theater. Show starts at 8 for tickets and information, jubileearts.org. 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Thanks to Barley's and the Old City for presenting the WDVX Blue Plate Special. 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Keep up with it by subscribing to our e-newsletter, Holler. You can find all kinds of great things inside Holler. This fellow has played on the WDVX Blue Plate Special. We've had some fun with him in studio several times. He's got a birthday today. John McEwen of the Nitty Gritty Dirt Band. And we're going to hear some classic Nitty Gritty stuff from the first Will the Circle Be Unbroken? And I think from the second one, too. And who knows what else as we head through this. This is John McEwen doing a little take on a thing that Hank Williams did a few days back. Happy birthday, John, from East Tennessee's own WDVX.

0: hair. But when his muscles start to twitch, and when his tail begins to switch, that mule ain't bothered with a itch. Fly trouble.
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East Tennessee's own WDVX, East Tennessee's own Alex Leach Band with October Fall. Alex Leach going to be with us for the WDVX birthday at the Bijou November 4th with Bronwyn, Carson Peters and Iron Mountain, also Wyatt Ellis and his band. It's going to be a fun night celebrating 29 years of WDVX. You can get your tickets and find out more information on our website at WDVX.com. Happy birthday to Gary Bennett. He's a founding member of BR549, of course, with Chuck Mead. This is a song that Gary wrote. That's probably the one that made the first dent for BR549. It's called Even If It's Wrong, East Tennessee's own WDVX.

Thank you, ladies and gentlemen. It feels mighty good in here. Appreciate y'all coming out early. Right now, would you put your hands together and make welcome my good friend all the way from Lawrence, Kansas, Mr. Chuck Meade.

with this one old drunk chick and some fella with green teeth. I was almost at the door when the biggest ones, you tip your hat to this lady, son, and when I did, all that goopy hair fell out from underneath. Now the last thing I wanted was to get in a fight in Jackson, Mississippi on a Saturday night, especially when there was five of them and only one of me. They all started laughing. I felt kind of sick. I knew better, thinking something pretty quick. I just reached out and kicked old green teeth right in the knee. Your hair, but before he can move, I grabbed me a chair and said, watch him, folks, because he's a pretty dangerous man. I said, you may not know it, but this man's a spy. He's an undercover agent for the FBI. He's been sent down here to infiltrate the Ku Klux Klan. Well, he was still bent over, holding onto his knee, but everybody else was looking in and listening to me, and I laid it on thicker and heavier as I went. I said, would you believe this man has gone as far as tearing Bush stickers on the bumpers of cars, and he voted for Bill Clinton for president. He's three of them long-haired hippie-type bingo bags. I bet you he's even got a commie flag up on a wall inside of his garage. He's sneaking the grass, I'll tell you guys. He may look dumb, but that's just a disguise. He's a mastermind in the ways of espionage.

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I did so down till I was almost to Arkansas. Well, I think I'm going to reroute my trip. I wonder if anybody would think I flipped if I went to L.A. by Omaha.

East Tennessee's own WDVX, J.J. Kell and Eric Clapton, letting it roll on. Let it roll with North Mississippi All-Stars. Roll it on down the road somewhere with Chuck Mead and BR549 doing Charlie Daniels' Uneasy Rider. And Gary Bennett's birthday from BR549, even if it's wrong, one of the very early things. Chuck Mead is headed our way Wednesday night with the Grassy Knoll Boys, also with the Royal Hounds, WDVX Summer Nights Live at Yeehaw Brewing Company. 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Kicking off another extra long, extra good set. Fellow who's here celebrated a birthday yesterday. I hope it was a really good one for East Tennessee's own Cruz Contreras on WDVX.

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coming, tracking us down. There won't be no sleep tonight, hiding in on the ground. There are families who are lost, homes are being torn. Mother Nature keeps on making room for others to be born. Get up, get your clothes on, it's dawn coming.

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biker is yelling out for one more beer. But a part-time pirate just can't get much respect

East Tennessee's own WDVX, James McMurtry. The song is called Hurricane Party. The Band of Heathens did Hurricane. Tony Joe White, Storm Coming, Rock Me on the Water, the Jackson Browne classic from Keb Moe and this Jackson Browne's birthday, and also the landing of a storm on the Gulf Coast, and it's headed our way. And so by the time we get here this weekend, we have not doing the Scruffy Roots Fest at Kearns Hall. That's going to be, hopefully we'll get that on Sunday, October 25th. We'll be giving you more information about that. Amy Sunshine's playing the Dirty Gospel and Crawdaddy Jones and more. But we'll tell you more about that as we get closer to that date of October 25. But it's not happening this Sunday as previously scheduled. Good afternoon. This is Tony Lawson. Feature at 5 today is the blues, all kinds of blues. And we'll get into that at 5 o'clock today. 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Keeping the music going. As we mentioned, it's Jackson Browne's birthday today. Here's another one. This one's from Late for the Sky on East Tennessee's own WDVX.

East Tennessee's own WDVX. That's new music from Mary Bragg. It's called Hi-Fi. East Tennessee's own Cheap Souvenirs. In front of that, Paul Thorne doing Jackson Browne's Doctor My Eyes and The Road and the Sky from Jackson Browne on his birthday today. This is Tony Lawson rolling through an extra long, extra good set of music with brand new stuff from Orville Peck on East Tennessee's own WDVX. Bye.

East Tennessee's own WDVX, Uncle Tupelo. That is Jeff Tweedy and Jay Farrar doing Looking for a Way Out, an acoustic version of that tune. Of course, Jeff Tweedy went on and did Wilco, and Jay Farrar went on and did Sun Volt. We heard from both of those bands in front of that. Started off the set with Orville Peck. That is Already Gone from Orville's new record. As we get close to the weekend here, got stormy weather coming our way, postponing the Scruffy Roots Fest from Sunday until later on this month. We'll be giving you more information about that. You can keep up with it on WDVX.com, and also we'll have some more information for you in the new edition of Holler coming out on Wednesday. 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

East Tennessee's own WDVX with East Tennessee's own Adam Steffi doing the East Tennessee Blues. Adam Steffi back playing live here this weekend with the Boxcars Reunion at Blue Highway Fest. That's where WDVX is today and tomorrow. Benny Smith's out there. Be sure and say hey to he and our wonderful volunteer, Susan. We've got the WDVX tent, merchandise, and more ready for you as you go to Blue Highway Fest in Big Stone Gap, Virginia. We heard Tommy Emmanuel with Jason Isbell doing the Deep River Blues, the Deep Ellum Blues from the Grateful Dead live, and Travelin' McCurry's live doing Cumberland Blues from our WDVX Live Music Archive. 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It's the blues today on the feature at 5. It's also Jackson Browne's birthday. And this is a Jackson Browne tune performed by Sean and Sarah Watkins on the feature at 5 on East Tennessee's own WDVX.

East Tennessee's own WDVX. It's the feature at 5. It's the blues today. That is Rex's Blues from James McMurtry. It's a Towns Van Zandt tune. Also, we heard a Towns Van Zandt tune from Steve Earle doing the White Freightliner Blues. It was Towns doing Dollar Bill Blues, and Sean and Sarah Watkins kicking the set off with Jackson Brown's Your Bright Baby Blues. Hey, coming up Tuesday morning, we're going to do a special concert announcement. WDVX is a media sponsor of. It's headed to Knoxville. It might have been somebody you heard. You know, anyways, I'm going to give no more clues. But tune in. Tuesday morning around 10 o'clock for that special announcement. The Blues, this is a new recording of an older tune. Tony Trischka with the Steel Drivers doing Brown's Ferry Blues on the feature at 5 on East Tennessee's own WDVX.

is an original tune written by a mandolin player, Mr. Josh Caffrey, from Brobridge, Louisiana. Actually, Franklin, he just resides in Brobridge at this point. It's called the Main Street Blues.

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1: East Tennessee's own WDVX. That is the Red Stick Ramblers. And that is Main Street Blues, going back to the camper days. Steve Forbert, he's doing a tune from Jimmy Rogers called the Gamblin' Barroom Blues. We heard Tim O'Brien doing Bob Dylan's Tombstone Blues and the Browns Ferry Blues from the Steel Drivers. It's the feature at 5 on WDVX. 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And they have a big event that is coming up here on Saturday night at the tomorrow night at the Laurel Theater. It is Bohola with live music. 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Also, live music is coming to the Tennessee Theater on February 12. It's Drew and Ellie Holcomb, their annual Valentine's weekend at the Tennessee Theater, Tennessee Theater box office, and TennesseeTheater.com for tickets and information. We thank the historic Tennessee Theater for their support of WDVX. 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We're postponing that to later on this month. 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This is Tony Lawson. Have yourself a really good weekend. Thank you so much for tuning in and supporting East Tennessee's own WDVX.

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sample of another kind of blues is the kind that Alton and Rayburn Delmore used to play, a song they called Big River Blues. Actually, sometimes it was called Deep River Blues. All the same difference. I listened to those boys, and then I heard a fellow named Travis, Merle Travis, play the guitar. And I thought about trying to put one of their songs into his style. I worked out this part pretty easy. After I'd been practicing about 10 years, I began to get to where I could get the lead note in. It sounded a little like this.

East Tennessee's own WDVX, and good Friday evening to you. I'm Alex Leach filling in for Nita this evening, and that was one from the Red Clay Strays, wrapping up that good set of music. Doc and Merle Watson before that with Deep River Blues, Chris Hillman and Herb Peterson with Invitation to the Blues, Chris Knight kicking us off at the top of the hour with Summer of 75. More good music coming up your way right here on WDVX. Want to mention that support comes from Lost and Found Records, 3710 North Broadway in Knoxville, featuring new and used vinyl from classic and new releases, including Americana, bluegrass, classic country, and more. 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Also, WDVX thanks Tennessee Stone on Clinton Highway in Knoxville for their support, offering hand-selected natural stone for outdoor fireplaces, stone patios, walkways, and more. 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We also greatly appreciate them for supporting our next Tennessee Shines coming up on November 4th at the Bijou Theater. Going to be a great night right there. Well, back to the music. We've got next from Riley Downing. This is called Polecat Holler on East Tennessee's own WDVX.

East Tennessee's own WDVX. The Del McCurry Band in high gear right there. That was called Hillcrest Drive, featuring Ronnie McCurry there. Dawn of the Buffalo before that with Sailin'. Abigail Washburn with City of Refuge, and kicking us off with Riley Downing, Polecat Holler, on that good set of music. Hope you're having a great Friday evening. I'm Alex Leach filling in for Nita with more good music coming your way. 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Looking forward to that one coming up in just a few more days on October 11th.

0: It's going to be a fun Sunday. Well, let's get back into the music right now with one from Paige Pleasance. This is called Make Mine Country on East Tennessee's own WDVX.
1: One, two, three, four.

East Tennessee's own WDVX. Kevin Abernathy right there with Train Called Nothing to Lose. Before that, Emmy Sunshine and the Rain with Family Wars. Bobby Darin in there going back to the late 1950s with Splish Splash. And Paige Pleasance kicking us off on that good set of music. Hope you're having a great Friday evening. I'm Alex Leach filling in for Nita with some more good music coming your way. About to head on into the 7 o'clock hour in just a few more minutes. Want to mention that WDVX receives support from listeners just like you, and also from locally owned and operated Chop Shop Hair Salon at 1206 North Central Street. 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Well, keeping things rolling right along, more good music coming ahead. We've got River Shook coming up next. This one's called If We Got a Chance on East Tennessee's own WDVX. Happy Friday evening.

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East Tennessee's own WDVX. There's one from Rhiannon Giddens that's called Hope is the Thing with Feathers. Wrapping up an extra long, extra good set, the Kruger Brothers before that with Appalachian Mist. We also heard from the John Jorgensen Bluegrass Band featuring David Lee Roth on Jump and Electric Light Orchestra. ELO there at the top of the hour with Hold On Tight. 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I'm Alex Leach filling in for Nita on this Friday evening. Hope you're having a mighty good start to the weekend. Support for WDVX comes from Boyd's Jig and Reel in downtown Knoxville, in the heart of the old city at Central and Jackson. Open Tuesday through Sunday, featuring a menu with Scottish fare and American favorites with over 1,000 whiskeys. They also have live Irish, Scottish, and old-time jam sessions. More information at jigandreel.com. Keeping things rolling right along, we're looking forward to Tennessee Shines coming up at the Bijou Theater on November 4th, WDVX's 29th birthday bash featuring a big night of bluegrass. The future is now with Bronwyn. Also, Wyatt Ellis and his bluegrass band, Carson Peters and Iron Mountain, and yours truly, Alex Leach. We're going to have us a great big time. Tickets are on sale at knoxbijou.org. And here's one coming up next from Mr. Wyatt Ellis on WDVX.

East Tennessee's own WDVX. Turnpike Troubadours right there, wrapping up another good set of music for us. Also heard from Buddy Miller with As Long As I Have You, Fair Flowers in the Valley from Tim O'Brien, and Wyatt Ellis kicking us off on that good set with West Dakota Rose. We're looking forward to having Wyatt join us once again. Tennessee Shines at the Bijou Theater coming up on November 4th. WDVX's big 29th birthday bash, and we're looking forward to that one coming up. Also want to mention that WDVX thanks the Tennessee Theater in downtown Knoxville for their support as they welcome the return of Drew and Ellie Holcomb for their annual Valentine's weekend concert Saturday, February 12th. 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Looking forward to that one coming up as well. Well, good evening to you. Hope you're having a great Friday evening. I'm Alex Leach filling in for Nita with some more good music coming up your way. And we're going to kick off this next set of music with one from Mr. Dirk Powell. Here's a new one called High Score King on East Tennessee's own WDVX.

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East Tennessee's own WDVX. Billy Bragg and Wilco right there with California Stars. We also heard from Crosby, Stills, Nash, and Young with Love the One You're With. Hello Walls from Classic Fair and Young, and Dirk Powell with his new one, High Score King, kicking us off on that good set of music right there. I'm Alex Leach, coming to you here on this fine Friday evening, filling in for Nita, and hope you're having a great start to the weekend. We've got some more good music coming up for you, and then a little bit later on tonight, Johnny Mack's Friday Night Blues Attack right here on East Tennessee Zone. Do want to mention that WDVX thanks Garza Law Firm for their support and for sponsoring our 2026 Summer Nights Concert Series. 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Whether it's an injury, facing a legal dispute, or needing guidance through a difficult time, more information at garzalaw.com. Well, I'm going to take you back to the 1950s right now. We're going to get a song that kind of has that doo-wop feel to it right here to kick us off on the next set of music and get ready to head on into the 8 o'clock hour. We've got The Chords coming up next. Here's one called Shaboom on East Tennessee's own WDVX. Life.

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